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9: You can tee up for a good cause this summer when the Canton Chamber of Commerce hosts its annual Tropical Golf Swing Classic. 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Proceeds will benefit chamber operations to improve the Canton community. Membership and Community Engagement Director for the Canton Chamber of Commerce, Pamela Baccio, says that this event is a great way to meet people and enjoy a day in the lake.
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0: Throughout history, female musicians have created chart-topping hits and records, leaving musical legacies that have defined entire decades. They have persevered and fought against discrimination to create some of the greatest albums of all time. On Anonymous Was a Woman, hosted by Anya, you'll be able to hear seven decades of female musicians, from popular modern artists like Chappell Roan to underground musicians like Samantha Crane. We'll also mix in some beloved classic artists like Janis Joplin and Sheryl Crow. You can check out Anonymous Was a Woman every Thursday from 6 to 7 p.m. on 881 The Park.
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to the top, I've been out of shape, taking out the box, I'm an astronaut. I blasted off the planet, rock to cause catastrophe, and it matters more because I had it. Now I had, I thought about wreaking havoc on an opposition, kind of shocking, they want a static with precision. I'm automatic, quarterback, I ain't talking second, pack it up on.

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And stories take the spotlight every Thursday on 88.1 The Park's Backstage Pass. 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

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Karma's on your scent like a bounty hunter. 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

0: 150th birthday in downtown Plymouth this July when the city's service clubs host the Good Morning USA America 250 Parade. The annual tradition will feature veterans groups, marching bands, community organizations, local businesses, floats, patriotic displays, and an appearance from the 1976 Princess of Plymouth who rode in the city's bicentennial parade. President of the Plymouth Community Chamber of Commerce, Wes Graff, says that parade organizers want to make the parade a celebration for everyone.
1: Well, this is a great opportunity for all of us to come together and celebrate the good things in this country.
0: The parade will take place on Saturday, July 4th from 9 to 11 a.m. The route begins at the south end of the railroad tracks at Theodore Street and continues through downtown until Hartsaw Street. People who plan on attending are advised to arrive early to secure a good viewing spot.
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0: 88.1 The Park has used local radio to invest in the lives of young people and serve the Plymouth-Canton community. 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
1: You have something that has grown into a pillar of the community that supports not just the school and the students and the administration and the sports program, but you have something that supports the community as a whole. 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

0: has been integrated into a number of different fields, and we feel it is important for the younger generation to know the full information about AI so that they can make an informed decision about how AI should factor into their life.
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7: Wayne State's Hillbury Theater will host some of William Shakespeare's classic plays this summer as part

0: of the Michigan Shakespeare Festival Summer Tour. Performances at Wayne State will include Richard III, Much Ado About Nothing, and a world premiere of playwright George Farquhar's And the Beaux' Stratagem. Producing artistic director Janice L. Blixt says the festival makes Shakespeare accessible.
1: The combination of these shows and these incredible artists, designers, actors, and directors that we have putting them on, being framed in this lovely new theater that is comfortable and wonderful to see shows in, I think bringing that all together is something that audiences are really going to enjoy.
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6: You have the chance to take part in an Ann Arbor summer tradition this June after the city's summer festival team announced this year's volunteer opportunities. 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Volunteers will also be entered for a chance to receive gifts for their work. Ann Arbor Summer Festival Associate Director James Carter says volunteers

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0: The fest lasts from June 12th till June 28th at the Top of the Park in Ann Arbor. 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
5: Visitors to downtown Plymouth will see the first steps toward a new look for the area around Kellogg Park next year after the Plymouth Downtown Development Authority's DTP Forward project entered what officials call its implementation phase. The project is designed to include improved pedestrian safety measures, tree replacement, landscaping, and improved safety and accessibility around Kellogg Park. The project also involves adding 50 to 85 additional on-street parking spaces, resulting in a 5 to 10% increase in available public parking in the downtown area. Plymouth Downtown Development Authority Director Sam Plymill says the walkability that will be improved by the project is part of what makes downtown Plymouth great.
6: We want to improve on that. We want to make it safer for pedestrians. So this project will make it a much more safer, walkable community.
5: The implementation phase follows a year-long community input period. Final planning reports will be shared with the DDA board at the June 8th meeting, and construction will begin in 2027.
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7: You can swing a golf club to help kids with special needs swing a bat this summer when the Miracle League of Plymouth hosts its first golf outing, the Plymouth Miracle Open, this June. The outing will include golf, dinner, a silent auction, and speeches from the Plymouth Miracle Board and volunteers. 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Miracle League Operations Manager Molly Wheeler says that she's looking forward to helping the outing grow into a yearly event.
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1: 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What are you doing?

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0: As women's sports continue to grow in popularity worldwide, the spotlight has never been brighter for female athletes. 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From cool pregame rituals to great comeback stories, Women's Sports Spotlight has it all. 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
2: 10 PCEP students turned a look at local history into money for college recently when the Wilcox Foundation announced the winners for the foundation's annual essay contest. The contest, now in its 25th year, asked students to respond to a prompt inviting them to compare and contrast the turns of the last two centuries in the Plymouth Canton area. Students were able to approach the topic from several perspectives, including local culture, family life, or trends in art and music. Wilcox Foundation Essay Contest Executive Director Lisa Howard says the scholarship committee looks for unique essays to reward with prizes.
6: We're looking for students that really dig into the research or maybe answer the topic in a different way or with things that we hadn't thought of.
2: The topic and rules for next year's contest will be released on October 1st. More information about the contest can be found at Wilcox Foundation.

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5: 10 suspects are in custody after the Canton Police Department's Special Operation Group made arrests in what department officials say is a massive retail fraud scheme. 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The total cash amount of the fraud is believed to total more than $100,000. Canton Police Detective Lieutenant Michael Andes says the department is proud to work with businesses and provide a safe environment.
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5: Andy says the department will continue anti-fraud investigations throughout the year. 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
1: 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Is it for you?